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So many nights I woke up out of a dream.

stars falling down from the sleepy lagoon, palms swaying under the moon, and we swimming out into the calm crystal sea. In that fateful night, I thought to myself, I'll do everything I can, save up every dime, and one day I'll return.

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I repeat to myself, push dope records. Everywhere I go, everywhere I play, every time you're lonely, always make my day. Everywhere I go, everywhere I play, every time you're lonely, always make my day. Everywhere I go, everywhere I play, every time you're lonely.

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And I think to myself, why now? Why me? Why?

0: ist jetzt Jadis mit Freitag. 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
1: I would like for you to imagine that you can take your spirit and travel anywhere you want.